0: Estás en Cumbre 1470. A continuación, Fuego Cruzado.
1: Es hora de escuchar el programa de análisis de mayor credibilidad en Puerto Rico. Fuego Cruzado por Cumbre 1470 106.3. 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